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0: Bruno Mars, before that, Gracie Abrams. You might be excited for her dad's new movie. If you don't know, her dad is J.J. Abrams. He's behind all sorts of stuff like Lost and Cloverfield. And so there's this rumor going around that the new movie, which hits theaters this weekend, called The End of Oak Street with Anne Hathaway, is in the Cloverfield franchise. And just so you know, it is not. He has confirmed it is something new and different, but it is going to be a little creepy, a little mysterious, a little sci-fi. So you might want to check that out in theaters now, this weekend. Coming up, more great music here. Lock It In for Benson Boone around the corner next.
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0: Alex Warren with Ordinary here, where we've got no ordinary playlist for your weekend. We got only the best sounds. We got some new music coming up. We got some old school jams on the way. We've got a few surprises that you're going to want to sing along to. So stick around. It's the perfect Friday night playlist. It continues next.
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I can't wait until she says hello again. It is Adele who's on a hiatus right now, but we can still enjoy the old stuff right now by request.

0: That is Somber. Before that, Maroon 5. Did you know that Somber would tower over Adam Levine? And Adam's not a short guy. I mean, he's 5'11", but Somber clocking in at a cool 6'5". Yeah, it's true. The more you know.
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1: There's UK-based artist Miles Smith with Nice to Meet You. We're so glad we met him, right? Ugh, such a cool artist. I can't wait to see where his career takes him next. In the meantime, we're taking you to more of your favorites as this weekend playlist is in full swing, my friends. 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

0: Langley, choosing Texas. Hey, it's Marconi. I don't like when someone stands up before the conversation is over or before we're done eating.
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0: Martin Garrix featuring Ed Sheeran. 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
1: 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I don't like when someone stands up before the conversation is over or before I've finished my soup.
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0: There's Hilary Duff and Mature. It's Steve Clark on the way. 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

0: Here's the weekend weather forecast. It's going to be hazardous conditions with a heat advisory all the way through Sunday. It'll be sunny and hot on Saturday with a high of 98. Heat index value as high as 107. Saturday night clear with a low around 75. Sunny and hot again on Sunday, the high up to 99. Mostly clear Sunday night with a low around 76. We do get a 30% chance of showers and thunderstorms after 1 o'clock in the afternoon on Monday. Sunny with a high of 95 and a 20% chance of showers and thunderstorms late Monday night with a low around 71.
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1: Here's the weekend weather forecast. It's going to be hazardous conditions with a heat advisory all the way through Sunday. It'll be sunny and hot on Saturday with a high of 98. Heat index value as high as 107. Saturday night clear with a low around 75. Sunny and hot again on Sunday, the high up to 99. Mostly clear Sunday night with a low around 76. We do get a 30% chance of showers and thunderstorms after 1 o'clock in the afternoon on Monday. Sunny with a high of 95 and a 20% chance of showers and thunderstorms late Monday night with a low around 71.
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0: That's Dominic Fike and Baby Doll. It's Steve Clark, Tame Impala with Jenny coming up. 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
0: Here's the weekend weather forecast. It's going to be hazardous conditions with a heat advisory all the way through Sunday. It'll be sunny and hot on Saturday with a high of 98. Heat index value as high as 107. Saturday night clear with a low around 75. Sunny and hot again on Sunday, the high up to 99. Mostly clear Sunday night with a low around 76. We do get a 30% chance of showers and thunderstorms after 1 o'clock in the afternoon on Monday. Sunny with a high of

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0: All right, thanks for making us part of your weekend. It's Jerry Dixon kicking things off. We got lots to talk about. Got some new music also. Boy, we've got What to Watch. Yeah, all the stuff that's streaming on TV. Reacher, I'm telling you guys, you're going to love the show. Also, you've got NFL preseason football happening this weekend. Couple of new movies in theaters. You can still hit up Spider-Man, Brand New Day. All of this and a whole lot more. We're going to talk about every single one of these things all afternoon long. So stick around.
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3: It's almost time for the Henry County Fair, where we'll be moving and grooving August 21st through the 29th. 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It's all about to get underway at this year's Moving and Grooving the Henry County.

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2: Got a faucet

0: Here's the weekend weather forecast. It's going to be hazardous conditions with a heat advisory all the way through Sunday. It'll be sunny and hot on Saturday with a high of 98. Heat index value as high as 107. Saturday night clear with a low around 75. Sunny and hot again on Sunday, the high up to 99. Mostly clear Sunday night with a low around 76. We do get a 30% chance of showers and thunderstorms after 1 o'clock in the afternoon on Monday. Sunny with a high of 95 and a 20% chance of showers and thunderstorms late Monday night with a low around 71.
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0: Well, it looks like Taylor Swift is making history as Travis Kelce returns to Chiefs training camp. Taylor has added another feather to her cap, being inducted into the Nashville Songwriters Hall of Fame. And Travis Kelce prepares for another upcoming NFL season with the Kansas City Chiefs. Taylor was very happy about the award. She says, "From the time I started writing songs as a child, I fixated on Nashville as the perfect place to be." There you go, another award for Taylor Swift.
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2: Here's the weekend weather forecast. It's going to be hazardous conditions with a heat advisory all the way through Sunday. It'll be sunny and hot on Saturday with a high of 98. Heat index value as high as 107. Saturday night clear with a low around 75. Sunny and hot again on Sunday, the high up to 99. Mostly clear Sunday night with a low around 76. We do get a 30% chance of showers and thunderstorms after 1 o'clock in the afternoon on Monday. Sunny with a high of 95 and a 20% chance of showers and thunderstorms late Monday night with a low around 71.
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0: All right, I included this in what to watch. The first three episodes of Reacher. Oh, you gotta see it. Reacher Season 4, it's here. And wow, Alan Ritchson wasn't kidding about the new episodes. Alan Ritchson wasn't sure that the show would be better than Season 3, but yeah, after seeing how the different and unexpected news story is, Reacher is uncovering a political conspiracy. First three episodes dropped on Amazon Prime. You gotta watch it this weekend. It's really good.
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3: Here's the weekend weather forecast. It's going to be hazardous conditions with a heat advisory all the way through Sunday. It'll be sunny and hot on Saturday with a high of 98. Heat index value as high as 107. Saturday night clear with a low around 75. Sunny and hot again on Sunday, the high up to 99. Mostly clear Sunday night with a low around 76. We do get a 30% chance of showers and thunderstorms after 1 o'clock in the afternoon on Monday. Sunny with a high of 95 and a 20% chance of showers and thunderstorms late Monday night with a low around 71.
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1: Me not working hard. Yeah, right, picture that with a Kodak. I better

0: everyone flocking to the movie theaters to see Spider-Man Brand New Day. And now, after Brand New Day, you would like to see a new Spider-Man movie coming in, let's say, the next couple of years. But that's not going to happen. That's right. Spider-Man 5 won't come out until after the Avengers Doomsday and Avengers Secret Wars. You got a bunch of other ones before Spider-Man 5. You got Ghost Rider, X-Men, the Black Panther 3. Yeah, it's going to be 5 years before we see the next installment of Spider-Man.
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0: WTCA. Here's the weekend weather forecast. It's going to be hazardous conditions with a heat advisory all the way through Sunday. It'll be sunny and hot on Saturday with a high of 98. Heat index value as high as 107. Saturday night clear with a low around 75. Sunny and hot again on Sunday, the high up to 99. Mostly clear Sunday night with a low around 76. We do get a 30% chance of showers and thunderstorms after 1 o'clock in the afternoon on Monday. Sunny with a high of 95 and a 20% chance of showers and thunderstorms late Monday night with a low around 71.
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I'm out.

0: All right, let's get into what to watch. Suggestions for what to watch this weekend. It's a little light, but you'll get through it, all right? In theaters, Willem Dafoe, Late Fame is the name of the movie. Also in theaters, The End of Oak Street. Yeah, Anne Hathaway, Erin McGregor. That looks like a good one. You've got all the preseason NFL football that you will ever need. And don't forget Reacher on Amazon Prime. That's right, Reacher. First three episodes dropped on Wednesday. It is a treat, all right? Go out. Enjoy.
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1: Here's the weekend weather forecast. It's going to be hazardous conditions with a heat advisory all the way through Sunday. It'll be sunny and hot on Saturday with a high of 98. Heat index value as high as 107. Saturday night clear with a low around 75. Sunny and hot again on Sunday, the high up to 99. Mostly clear Sunday night with a low around 76. We do get a 30% chance of showers and thunderstorms after 1 o'clock in the afternoon on Monday. Sunny with a high of 95 and a 20% chance of showers and thunderstorms late Monday night with a low around 71.
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0: Just Might from the album The Romantic. It's Bruno Mars on your Saturday. Welcome, it's Andrew J. Great to have you along. Philip Phillips, remember him from American Idol? On the way next.
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3: Here's the weekend weather forecast. It's going to be hazardous conditions with a heat advisory all the way through Sunday. It'll be sunny and hot on Saturday with a high of 98. Heat index value as high as 107. Saturday night clear with a low around 75. Sunny and hot again on Sunday, the high up to 99. Mostly clear Sunday night with a low around 76. We do get a 30% chance of showers and thunderstorms after 1 o'clock in the afternoon on Monday. Sunny with a high of 95 and a 20% chance of showers and thunderstorms late Monday night with a low around 71.
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0: Stella Lefty. That is Boston. Great to have you here on your Saturday. I'm Andrew J. Thanks for hanging out. Gotta go back, way back. How about the very first hit from Lady Gaga? We'll go there next.
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0: can we make a start?
1: Mumford & Son, along with Hosier and Rubber Band Man. Great to have you along on your weekend. It's Andrew J. Stand by. I got Tame Impala and Jenny coming up.
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5: Here's the weekend weather forecast. It's going to be hazardous conditions with a heat advisory all the way through Sunday. It'll be sunny and hot on Saturday with a high of 98. Heat index value as high as 107. Saturday night clear with a low around 75. Sunny and hot again on Sunday, the high up to 99. Mostly clear Sunday night with a low around 76. We do get a 30% chance of showers and thunderstorms after 1 o'clock in the afternoon on Monday. Sunny with a high of 95 and a 20% chance of showers and thunderstorms late Monday night with a low around 71.
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0: Vanessa Boone, and sorry, I'm here for someone else. I'm Andrew Jay, and great to have you along. Stand by, Post Malone and Swae Lee coming up.
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0: From the Life of a Showgirl album, Taylor Swift, Opalite. Great to have you here. I'm Andrew J. Gracie Abrams coming your way in a bit.
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4: Here's the weekend weather forecast. It's going to be hazardous conditions with a heat advisory all the way through Sunday. It'll be sunny and hot on Saturday with a high of 98. Heat index value as high as 107. Saturday night clear with a low around 75. Sunny and hot again on Sunday, the high up to 99. Mostly clear Sunday night with a low around 76. We do get a 30% chance of showers and thunderstorms after 1 o'clock in the afternoon on Monday. Sunny with a high of 95 and a 20% chance of showers and thunderstorms late Monday night with a low around 71.
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0: for King and Country, along with Taylor Hill. That is World on Fire. I'm Andrew Jay. It's great to have you here. You having a good weekend? Hope you are. Stick around. Something from the K-pop Demon Hunters universe coming your way next.
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0: Risk It All from Bruno Mars and his album The Romantic. Great to have you along on the weekend. I'm Andrew Jay, and Beyonce is on the way.
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2: Here's the weekend weather forecast. It's going to be hazardous conditions with a heat advisory all the way through Sunday. It'll be sunny and hot on Saturday with a high of 98. Heat index value as high as 107. Saturday night clear with a low around 75. Sunny and hot again on Sunday, the high up to 99. Mostly clear Sunday night with a low around 76. We do get a 30% chance of showers and thunderstorms after 1 o'clock in the afternoon on Monday. Sunny with a high of 95 and a 20% chance of showers and thunderstorms late Monday night with a low around 71.
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0: Houston, Texas. That would be Ella Langley on your radio. And it's Andrew Jay with you. And great to have you along on your weekend. Hopefully you're having a great one. And stand by, I got Mumford and Son on the way.
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0: The name is Dominic Fike, and that is Baby Doll, one of the shortest pop songs I think ever in history. Great to have you along. I've got Taylor Swift direct from the Toy Story 5 soundtrack coming up.
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3: Here's the weekend weather forecast. It's going to be hazardous conditions with a heat advisory all the way through Sunday. It'll be sunny and hot on Saturday with a high of 98. Heat index value as high as 107. Saturday night clear with a low around 75. Sunny and hot again on Sunday, the high up to 99. Mostly clear Sunday night with a low around 76. We do get a 30% chance of showers and thunderstorms after 1 o'clock in the afternoon on Monday. Sunny with a high of 95 and a 20% chance of showers and thunderstorms late Monday night with a low around 71.
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0: Lady Gaga and Bruno Mars from her album Mayhem. That is Die With a Smile. I think it's been one of the biggest songs off of that album. I'm Andrew Jay. 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